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3: 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Una de la tarde con 34 minutos.
2: Get me up to speed.
1: M.A. has been in the island for the last 2 weeks. An informant is telling me a huge transaction is about to go down between M.A. and Fernandez from Bolivia. 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